Good morning, Country 97.3. Got a couple of things to look forward to. Number one, coming up on the 29th. Mark that on your calendar. There's a community prayer rally that's starting at 8 a.m., and that's going to be at the Stuttgart Stage on South Main Street. And then also the Purple Butterfly Shelter and the Clarendon Housing Authority. They're having a backpack giveaway, again, on the 29th. That's going to be from 9 to 1 while supplies last. And that event is going to be at the Executive Building on Madison Street in Clarendon.

0: All right, doing it big for you every morning. And y'all, as always, Kelly Perry. Well, she's got three words for you.
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1: So y'all, Morgan Wallen and Ella Langley have just notched another major milestone because their collaboration, the song I Can't Love You Anymore, is officially the number one song at country radio this week. This means Morgan Wallen has scored 22 number ones, and this makes the fifth number one for Ella Langley.
2: Megan Maroney's career has exploded since Tennessee Orange, but with that fame, she struggled with an unexpected downside. Megan says her safety concerns and anxiety now require her to travel with personal security everywhere, even when she's on vacation, which is a side of stardom most people never see.
1: And Carrie Underwood gave churchgoers a major surprise yesterday morning when she joined the worship team at her local church, the Rolling Hills Community Church in Franklin, Tennessee. So the videos, of course, are everywhere already this morning. And of course, as always, Carrie Underwood killed it on stage. And that's your country music news on Arkansas's Morning Show with Brandon and Kelly.
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8: Good morning. I'm Scotty Woodson from the EAB Ag Network with your EAB Early Morning Market Update. Let's recap the markets and how they closed yesterday. September corn 438 and a quarter down 3/4, with December corn 461 and 3/4 down 1/4. August soybeans 1157 and 3/4 up 1 1/4. September soybeans 1161 and 3/4 up 2 3/4. September wheat at 640 and a half up 3/4, with December wheat at 659 and a quarter up 1. October cotton at 8272 down 50, with December cotton at 8386 down 54. September rice 1402 and a half down 20 and a half cents, with November rice 1446 and a half down 20. Moving on to livestock now, August live cattle at 233.27 and a half, up 157 and a half. October live cattle at 226.90, up 162 and a half. August feeder cattle at 350.75, down 90. September feeder cattle at 344.57 and a half, down 65. August lean hogs at 95.70, up 20, with October hogs at 83.67 and a half, up 145. That's your EAB Early Morning Market Update, and I'm Scotty Woodson. Have a great day.
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16: Here's news this hour from the EAB newsroom. A U.S. Senate committee recessed Thursday without advancing a farm bill. Arkansas Senator and Committee Chairman John Bozeman says the delay hurts farmers, ranchers, and rural communities. Congress has not passed a new farm bill since 2018. Lawmakers could resume discussions after the seven-week recess that began on Thursday. And the Deschutes County chapter of the Compassionate Friends will host its annual Walk to Remember on Saturday, August 29th at 7 a.m. at the Dumas Community Center Indoor Track. The walk honors the memories of children who have died and marks the chapter's 33 years of service to families. Parents, grandparents, siblings, family members, friends, churches, organizations, and community members are invited to participate. Admission is free, and a short program and light breakfast will follow the walk. To register, purchase a t-shirt, make a pledge, or learn more, call 870-377-5288. And Riceburg fans will get their first look at Stuttgart's fall sports teams Wednesday night during the annual Meet the Ricebirds event at Ned Mosley Stadium. With a new school year underway and fall sports quickly approaching, the event will introduce Stuttgart High School and Junior High football players, cheerleaders, volleyball teams, and the Stuttgart High School band. Meet the Ricebirds begins at 6 p.m. on August 13th. From the EAB Newsroom, I'm Hannah Campbell.
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Country 97.3. Good morning. Well, here we are. We made it past Monday, so it's Tuesday, August the 11th, and today is National Sons and Daughters Day, so celebrate that today. It's also Play in the Sand Day, which I don't know how close you are to sand, but it's also Global Kinetic Sand Day, and I have to tell you, I'm kind of obsessed with that. It is very calming if you've never played with the kinetic sand. I guess it's calming unless you're a parent and your kid got it all on the carpet. Then maybe not so much. But anyway, let's take a look at that forecast. It is still hot this week, that's for sure. A high near 97 today, that heat index value at 106. Tonight, lows in the upper 70s, sunny and hot near 99 tomorrow.

97.3. Got a couple of things to look forward to. Number one, coming up on the 29th. Mark that on your calendar. There's a community prayer rally that's starting at 8 a.m., and that's going to be at the Stuttgart stage on South Main Street. And then also the Purple Butterfly Shelter and the Clarendon Housing Authority. They're having a backpack giveaway, again, on the 29th. That's going to be from 9 to 1 while supplies last. And that event is going to be at the Executive Building on Madison Street in Clarendon.

0: All right, doing a big for you every morning. And y'all, as always, Kelly Perry. Well, she's got three words for you.
1: Good morning, Arkansas!
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0: So y'all, Morgan Wallen and Ella Langley have just notched another major milestone because their collaboration, the song I Can't Love You Anymore, is officially the number one song at country radio this week. This means Morgan Wallen has scored 22 number ones, and this makes the fifth number one for Ella Langley.
1: Megan Maroney's career has exploded since Tennessee Orange, but with that fame, she struggled with an unexpected downside. Megan says her safety concerns and anxiety now require her to travel with personal security everywhere, even when she's on vacation, which is a side of stardom most people never see.
0: And Carrie Underwood gave churchgoers a major surprise yesterday morning when she joined the worship team at her local church, the Rolling Hills Community Church in Franklin, Tennessee. So the videos, of course, are everywhere already this morning. And of course, as always, Carrie Underwood killed it on stage. And that's your country music news on Arkansas's Morning Show with Brandon and Kelly.
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Country 97.3. Good morning. Well, I just read parents, you know, it's that time of year. A new report says during the school year, parents spend a total of 432 hours on meal planning and prep. Y'all, that's at least 2 hours every single week, which may not seem like much, but they said that 2 hours is just for packing school lunches, which is crazy. So help out your parents, you know, and those kids are old enough. They know how to make some mac and cheese, right?

0: for two. Number one, coming up on the 29th. Mark that on your calendar. There's a community prayer rally that's starting at 8 a.m., and that's going to be at the Stuttgart stage on South Main Street. And then also the Purple Butterfly Shelter and the Clarendon Housing Authority. They're having a backpack giveaway, again, on the 29th. That's going to be from 9 to 1 while supplies last. And that event is going to be at the Executive Building on Madison Street in Clarendon.
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3: You're the best. Here is this hour's headlines from the Arkansas Now Newsroom. A heat advisory

0: remains in effect for parts of Arkansas through this evening, with hot temperatures expected throughout the week. National Weather Service officials say parts of the state could see heat index values reach 110 degrees. Former Arkansas governor and current U.S. ambassador to Israel, Mike Huckabee, is working with Israeli tourism officials to promote visiting the country. Huckabee recently met with officials at the Israel Tourism Recovery Forum. The intent of the meeting was to strengthen cooperation, expand U.S. visitation, and increase air connectivity. The Mayflower Police Department has ended its use of flock safety cameras due to privacy concerns. The decision comes days after Cabinet Mayor Ken Kincaid announced the city would temporarily suspend its use of flock cameras. From the Arkansas Now newsroom, I'm Kelly Conley.
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5: Good morning. This is Kara Ritchie with your sports report on the EAB Sports Network. Arkansas running back and return specialist Sutton Smith has been named to the preseason watch list for the 2026 Paul Hornung Award. The Louisville Sports Commission announced Monday. The Hornung Award is given annually to the most versatile player in college football. Last season at Memphis, Smith tallied over 1,000 all-purpose yards. Meanwhile, the date has been announced for Arkansas men's basketball's exhibition contest against Memphis. The teams will meet October 28th at Bud Walton Arena. This is the second year in a row the teams will meet in the preseason. And the St. Louis Cardinals trailed early and were never able to take the lead in a 6-5 loss to the Philadelphia Phillies Monday night at Busch Stadium. The teams play again tonight at 6:45. With your EAB Sports, I'm Kara Ritchie.
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97.3. Good morning. Again, thanks for starting your day with us. Listen, have you ever had a luxury letdown? People on Reddit are talking about that. And I thought, you know, it makes sense what they're talking about. They're saying, here's the best examples. A luxury letdown. Number one, you get a hot tub. They're fun at first, right? And then you find out how expensive it is to keep up. And then they go unused most of the year. And you're like, what am I doing? Also, a lot of people say that first class flights aren't worth the massive cost of the upgrade. Owning a boat made the list too. They say it's a money hole, basically. And I'm like, well, I think it depends on what kind of boat you have. You know, like, do you have a big fancy boat on the lake, or do you have like a John boat and you're going fishing and hunting and all that stuff? Someone else said in-ground swimming pools, same complaints as hot tubs, lots of maintenance for something that's used occasionally. And of course, when we want something, we always say, I'm going to use this all the time, every day. Would be pretty nice to have a pool to jump in this week, though. Look at the forecast again. Still sunny and hot. 97 this afternoon. Clear tonight. Almost an 80 for the low. Looks like tomorrow, sunny and hot again with a high near 90.

0: I know this sounds crazy. Believe me, I know it.
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5: A 32-year-old man in Florida named Samuel Lackey was arrested after he broke into a JetBlue airplane while it was grounded in Fort Lauderdale for maintenance. Mm. He didn't have a boarding pass, and the plane wasn't even in service. He climbed a fence where the plane was being worked on and snuck onto the plane. He climbed up the steps and entered through an unlocked door, and it was all caught on camera. When the police found him, he was sleeping on the plane. It's unclear why he broke into the plane unless he really just needed a nap.
6: All right.
5: He was charged with unarmed burglary, criminal mischief, and interrupting or impairing critical infrastructure.
6: All righty.
5: Speaking of sleeping on a plane, what do you call a boy cat sleeping on a bed?
6: Oh, gosh, I have no idea. What do you call it?
5: Himalayan.
6: No.
5: What?
6: No.
5: And
6: no.
5: There's even more proof that people are crazy.
7: 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I'm Scotty Woodson, and today we have Lindsley Kincaid with us. Lindsley is the Chief Program Officer of the Arkansas Community Foundation. Lindsley, welcome into the show.
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1: Jill J. is a 38-year-old Nepali guide. He was climbing Mount Everest with a Chinese client when they saw a man clinging to a rope. He was in 22 degrees below zero temperature. The two men stopped their own climb and saved the man's life. They wrapped him in a mat and carried him 1,900 feet down Mount Everest when they reached a camp at 23,500 feet. Finally, a helicopter completed the rescue from there. I like what JLJ said. Saving one life is more important than praying at the monastery. Now, praying is important, but sometimes prayer is a substitute for action. When someone is in tremendous need, we need to pray, but we also need to take action. Do you know anyone that could benefit from your prayer and action? Something to think about. I'm Pastor Brian Fink, and this is Insight for Living, presented by the First Methodist Church in Stuttgart, Arkansas.
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2: Here's news this hour from the EAB newsroom. A U.S. Senate committee recessed Thursday without advancing a farm bill. Arkansas Senator and Committee Chairman John Bozeman says the delay hurts farmers, ranchers, and rural communities. Congress has not passed a new farm bill since 2018. Lawmakers could resume discussions after the seven-week recess that began on Thursday. And The Call in Lowino in Prairie Counties is inviting local pastors and ministry leaders to a prayer breakfast to support children and families affected by foster care. The pastors' prayer breakfast is set for Thursday, August 27th at 9 a.m. at The Call's Cabot Support Center, located at 621 West Main Street. The organization will provide a complimentary breakfast and an opportunity for church leaders to learn how to partner with the organization's foster care ministry. Stephanie Beams, affiliate director for The Call in Lowinoke and Prairie Counties, says there is a big need for more families to open their homes to children in foster care.
3: The Call in Lowinoke and Prairie Counties is an organization that recruits and trains foster parents. Then once kids are in placement, we provide wraparound support. Our mission is that there would be no children waiting for a safe and loving place in our county.
2: RSVP by Thursday, August 20th, through The Call in Lowinoke and Prairie County's Facebook page. From the EAB Newsroom, I'm Hannah Campbell.
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97.3. Good morning. Well, here we are. We made it past Monday, so it's Tuesday, August the 11th, and today is National Sons and Daughters Day, so celebrate that today. It's also Play in the Sand Day, which I don't know how close you are to sand, but it's also Global Kinetic Sand Day, and I have to tell you, I'm kind of obsessed with that. It is very calming if you've never played with the kinetic sand. I guess it's calming unless you're a parent and your kid got it all on the carpet. Then maybe not so much. But anyway, let's take a look at that forecast. It is still hot this week, that's for sure. A high near 97 today. That heat index value at 106. Tonight, lows in the upper 70s. Sunny and hot near 99 tomorrow.

Morning Country 97.3. Got a couple of things to look forward to. Number one, coming up on the 29th. Mark that on your calendar. There's a community prayer rally that's starting at 8 a.m. and that's going to be at the Stuttgart stage on South Main Street. And then also the Purple Butterfly Shelter and the Clarendon Housing Authority. They're having a backpack giveaway again on the 29th. That's going to be from 9 to 1 while supplies last. And that event is going to be at the Executive Building on Madison Street in Clarendon.

0: All right, doing it big for you every morning. And y'all, as always, Kelly Perry. Well, she's got three words for you.
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0: So y'all, Morgan Wallen and Ella Langley have just notched another major milestone because their collaboration, the song I Can't Love You Anymore, is officially the number one song at country radio this week. This means Morgan Wallen has scored 22 number ones, and this makes the fifth number one for Ella Langley.
1: Megan Maroney's career has exploded since Tennessee Orange, but with that fame, she struggled with an unexpected downside. Megan says her safety concerns and anxiety now require her to travel with personal security everywhere, even when she's on vacation, which is a side of stardom most people never see.
0: And Carrie Underwood gave churchgoers a major surprise yesterday morning when she joined the worship team at her local church, the Rolling Hills Community Church in Franklin, Tennessee. So the videos, of course, are everywhere already this morning. And of course, as always, Carrie Underwood killed it on stage. And that's your country music news on Arkansas's Morning Show with Brandon and Kelly.
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Country 97.3. Good morning. Well, I just read, parents, you know, it's that time of year. A new report says during the school year, parents spend a total of 432 hours on meal planning and prep. Y'all, that's at least 2 hours every single week, which may not seem like much, but they said that 2 hours is just for packing school lunches, which is crazy. So help out your parents, you know, when those kids are old enough. They know how to make some mac and cheese, right?

0: Good morning, Country 97.3. Got a couple of things to look forward to. Number one, coming up on the 29th. Mark that on your calendar. There's a community prayer rally that's starting at 8 a.m., and that's going to be at the Stuttgart Stage on South Main Street. And then also the Purple Butterfly Shelter and the Clarendon Housing Authority. They're having a backpack giveaway, again, on the 29th. That's going to be from 9 to 1 while supplies last. And that event is going to be at the Executive Building on Madison Street in Clarendon.
1: Number one for new country.
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4: 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Governor Sarah Huckabee Sanders has designated Jonesboro as Arkansas's 20th capital for a day today. Paragould will become the state's 21st capital for a day tomorrow. Sanders said the program brings senior state officials into local communities to meet with city leaders and residents. Four Arkansas properties have been nominated for inclusion on the National Register of Historic Places. The nominations include Magnolia Cemetery and North End Elementary School in Helena, West Helena, the Charles H. and Eula Brown House in West Memphis, and Izard County's first courthouse marker. From the Arkansas Now newsroom, I'm Kelly Conley.
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11: Good morning. This is Kara Ritchie with your sports report on the EAB Sports Network. Arkansas running back and return specialist Sutton Smith has been named to the preseason watch list for the 2026 Paul Hornung Award. The Louisville Sports Commission announced Monday. The Hornung Award is given annually to the most versatile player

0: in college football. Last season at Memphis, Smith tallied over 1,000 all-purpose yards. Meanwhile, the date has been announced for Arkansas men's basketball's exhibition contest against Memphis. The teams will meet October 28th at Bud Walton Arena. This is the second year in a row the teams will meet in the preseason. And the St. Louis Cardinals trailed early and were never able to take the lead in a 6-5 loss to the Philadelphia Phillies Monday night at Busch Stadium. The teams play again tonight at 6:45. With your EAB Sports, I'm Kara Ritchie.
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Good morning. Again, thanks for starting your day with us. Listen, have you ever had a luxury letdown? People on Reddit are talking about that. And I thought, you know, it makes sense what they're talking about. They're saying, here's the best examples. A luxury letdown. Number one, you get a hot tub. They're fun at first, right? And then you find out how expensive it is to keep up. And then they go unused most of the year. And you're like, what am I doing? Also, a lot of people say that first class flights aren't worth the massive cost of the upgrade. Owning a boat made the list, too. They say it's a money hole, basically. And I'm like, well, I think it depends on what kind of boat you have. You know, like, do you have a big fancy boat on the lake? Or do you have, like, a John boat and you're going fishing and hunting and all that stuff? Someone else said in-ground swimming pools, same complaints as hot tubs, lots of maintenance for something that's used occasionally. And, of course, when we want something, we always say, I'm going to use this all the time, every day. Would be pretty nice to have a pool to jump in this week, though. Look at the forecast again. Still sunny and hot. 97 this afternoon. Clear tonight, almost an 80 for the low. Looks like tomorrow, sunny and hot again with a high near 99.

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3: A 32-year-old man in Florida named Samuel Lackey was arrested after he broke into a JetBlue airplane while it was grounded in Fort Lauderdale for maintenance. Mm. He didn't have a boarding pass, and the plane wasn't even in service. He climbed a fence where the plane was being worked on and snuck onto the plane. He climbed up the steps and entered through an unlocked door, and it was all caught on camera. When the police found him, he was sleeping on the plane. It's unclear why he broke into the plane unless he really just needed a nap.
4: All right.
3: He was charged with unarmed burglary, criminal mischief, and interrupting or impairing critical infrastructure.
4: All righty.
3: Speaking of sleeping on a plane, what do you call a boy cat sleeping on a bed?
4: Oh, gosh, I have no idea. 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
3: Himalayan.
4: No.
3: What?
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3: And
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6: Good morning. It's time for another Southeast Arkansas Spotlight. We're on the phone with Stephanie Beams with The Call. How are you?
7: Doing great this morning. Thanks for having me on.
6: Well, yes, we're excited to help you guys promote. I know The Call in Lone Oak and Prairie counties. You guys have a prayer breakfast. Is that right?
7: Absolutely. Yes, we have on August 27th. We've got a prayer breakfast at our Cabot Support Center, and then we're going to host another one on September 11th at our Lone Oak Support Center. We're really excited to invite local pastors to come and pray with us, to partner with us for foster care ministry.
6: So tell us a little bit about your foster care ministry.
7: So The Call in Lone Oak and Prairie Counties is an organization that recruits and trains foster parents. And then once kids are in placement, we provide wraparound support. Our mission is that there would be no children waiting for a safe and loving place in our county. We have two support centers in our counties, one in Lone Oak and one in Cabot. And at those support centers, we host supervised visits with kids and their biological families. We have a call mall that provides clothing, shoes, necessities for kids when they come into care. And then we provide support groups and connection events for our families year-round. We currently don't have enough families, and so that's part of why we want to offer this prayer breakfast, is we want to invite pastors to come and pray with us, to come and partner with us, and we know it's a need that the church can step up and meet.
6: Absolutely. And, you know, thank you so much for being a part of The Call and everyone that is involved, because it is so important for our community. And anything that you can do to help, I know you all would be grateful. So people can contact you. How should they reach out? On Facebook? Should they give you a call?
7: So, yes, we do have a Facebook page. We have an Instagram page at The Call in Lone Oak and Prairie Counties. We have a website that they can look at, thecallinarkansas.org. Our local phone number is 501-743-2074. And if they want to reach out to me directly, they can email me at sbeams@thecallinarkansas.org.
6: Wonderful. Again, that prayer breakfast coming up 9 a.m. on the 27th, and that is The Call Cabot Support Center on Main Street in Cabot. Is that right?
7: Absolutely, yes. Wonderful. Right across from Pizza Hut.
6: All right. Well, Stephanie, again, thank you so much for what you do for our community and everyone involved. We appreciate you, and we hope everyone will join the prayer breakfast. And if you're not there, well, you can still help them out wherever you are, right?
7: Absolutely. 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We have regular volunteers. We need monthly supporters. 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And so there's lots of ways that they can jump in and connect.
6: Wonderful. Well, Stephanie, again, thank you so much for your time this morning.
7: Thank you. Thank you for having me.
6: That's Stephanie Beams with The Call. That's this hour's Southeast Arkansas Spotlight, keeping Southeast Arkansas informed and connected.
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3: Here is this hour's news from the EAB Newsroom. The call in Lone Oak and Prairie counties is inviting local pastors and ministry leaders to a prayer breakfast to support children and families affected by foster care. The pastor's prayer breakfast is set for Thursday, August 27th at 9 a.m. at the call's Cabot Support Center at 621 West Main Street. Affiliate director for the call in Lone Oak and Prairie counties, Stephanie Beams, said the organization is looking for more foster families.
4: We currently don't have enough families, and so that's part of why we want to offer this prayer breakfast, is we want to invite pastors to come and pray with us, to come and partner with us, and we know it's a need that the church can step up and meet.
3: Pastors and ministry leaders can RSVP by Thursday, August 20th through the call in Lone Oak and Prairie County's Facebook page. Another prayer breakfast is planned for September 11th at the organization's Lone Oak Support Center. U.S. Senator John Bozeman of Arkansas is expressing frustration after an 11-10 vote last Thursday kept a new farm bill in committee. Bozeman says it was the Senate's last opportunity to advance the bill before lawmakers began a 7-week recess on Friday. Congress has not passed a new farm bill since 2018. The Arkansas State Police Highway Safety Office is launching an extreme safety campaign this week to help keep students safe as they head back to school. The campaign runs through Sunday, with law enforcement reminding drivers, pedestrians, and cyclists to follow safe practices. From the EAB Newsroom, I'm Kelly Conley.
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7: Under that heat advisory, sunny with a high near 100 today. Clear tonight, a low near 80, and sunny and hot again with a high near 102 for your Wednesday. That's your forecast from your EAB Weather Center.
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1: Here is this hour's headlines from the Arkansas Now newsroom. The Arkansas State Police Highway Safety Office is launching an extreme safety campaign this week to help keep students safe as they head back to school. The campaign runs through Sunday, with law enforcement reminding drivers, pedestrians, and cyclists to follow safe practices. The Arkansas Department of Health has reported 252 cases of cyclosporiasis, an intestinal parasitic disease, in the state. That's up from 173 cases just a week ago. Arkansas Supreme Court Chief Justice Karen Baker is asking Governor Sarah Huckabee Sanders to appoint a temporary special justice to serve in place of Justice Barbara Webb, who is temporarily unable to perform her duties. Baker made the request in a letter on Monday, asking that one special justice serve for the duration of Webb's absence, rather than requiring separate appointments for each case. From the Arkansas Now newsroom, I'm Kelly Conley.
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6: Your weather every 20 minutes, guaranteed, from the EAB Weather Center.
7: Under that heat advisory, sunny with a high near 100 today. Clear tonight, a low near 80, and sunny and hot again with a high near 102 for your Wednesday. That's your forecast from your EAB Weather Center.
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1: Cattle prices up early. Good morning, I'm Scotty Woodson on the EAB Ag Network with your EAB opening market report. September corn at 436 and a half, down 1 3/4, with December corn at 460, down 1 3/4. September soybeans 1156, down 5 3/4, with November soybeans 1173 and a quarter, down 6 1/4. September wheat at 631 and a half, down 9, with December wheat at 650 and a quarter, also down 9. October cotton at 82.88, up 16, with December cotton at 84.17, up 31. September rice 1402 down a half, with November rice 1446 and a half, unchanged. Moving on to livestock now, August live cattle 233.70, up 42 and a half. October live cattle 227.97 and a half, up 107 and a half. August feeder cattle 352.25, up 150. September feeder cattle 346.95, up 237 and a half. August lean hogs 95.65, down 5, with October hogs at 83.30, down 37 and a half. That's your EAB opening market report, and I'm Scotty Woodson. Have a great day.
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1: Your weather every 20 minutes, guaranteed, from the EAB Weather Center.
2: Under that heat advisory, sunny with a high near 100 today. Clear tonight, a low near 80, and sunny and hot again with a high near 102 for your Wednesday. That's your forecast from your EAB Weather Center.
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2: Here is this hour's news from the EAB Newsroom. The call in Lone Oak and Prairie counties is inviting local pastors and ministry leaders to a prayer breakfast to support children and families affected by foster care. The pastor's prayer breakfast is set for Thursday, August 27th at 9 a.m. at the Call's Cabot Support Center at 621 West Main Street. Affiliate director for the call in Lone Oak and Prairie counties, Stephanie Beams, said the organization is looking for more foster families.
3: We currently don't have enough families, and so that's part of why we want to offer this prayer breakfast, is we want to invite pastors to come and pray with us, to come and partner with us, and we know it's a need that the church can step up and meet.
2: Pastors and ministry leaders can RSVP by Thursday, August 20th through the Call in Lone Oak and Prairie County's Facebook page. Another prayer breakfast is planned for September 11th at the organization's Lone Oak Support Center. U.S. Senator John Bozeman of Arkansas is expressing frustration after an 11-10 vote last Thursday kept a new farm bill in committee. Bozeman says it was the Senate's last opportunity to advance the bill before lawmakers began a 7-week recess on Friday. Congress has not passed a new farm bill since 2018. The Arkansas State Police Highway Safety Office is launching an extreme safety campaign this week to help keep students safe as they head back to school. The campaign runs through Sunday, with law enforcement reminding drivers, pedestrians, and cyclists to follow safe practices. From the EAB Newsroom, I'm Kelly Conley.
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0: Your weather every 20 minutes guaranteed from the EAB Weather Center.
7: Under that heat advisory, sunny with a high near 100 today. Clear tonight, a low near 80, and sunny and hot again with a high near 102 for your Wednesday. That's your forecast from your EAB Weather Center.
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1: Here's the latest from the Arkansas Now Newsroom. The Arkansas State Police Highway Safety Office is launching an extreme safety campaign this week to help keep students safe as they head back to school. The campaign runs through Sunday with law enforcement reminding drivers, pedestrians, and cyclists to follow safe practices. Four Arkansas properties have been nominated for inclusion on the National Register of Historic Places. The nominations include Magnolia Cemetery at North End Elementary School in Helena, West Helena, the Charles H. and Eula Brown House in West Memphis, and Izard County's first courthouse marker. Arkansas Supreme Court Justice Karen Baker is asking Governor Sarah Huckabee Sanders to appoint a temporary special justice to serve in place of Justice Barbara Webb, who is temporarily unable to perform her duties. Baker made the request in a letter on Monday, asking that one special justice serve for the duration of Webb's absence, rather than requiring separate appointments for each case. From the Arkansas Now Newsroom, I'm Cade Carlton.
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10: Under that heat advisory, sunny with a high near 100 today. Clear tonight, a low near 80, and sunny and hot again with a high near 102 for your Wednesday. That's your forecast from your EAB Weather Center.
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1: 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Good morning, I'm Scotty Woodson on the EAB Ag Network with your EAB Midday Market Report. September corn at 435 and a quarter down 3, with December corn at 458 and 3 quarters down 3. August soybeans 1152 and a quarter down 5.5. September soybeans 1152 and a quarter down 9.5. September wheat at 631 and 3 quarters down 8 and 3 quarters, with December wheat at 650 down 9 and a quarter. October cotton at 82.53 down 19, with December cotton at 83.89 up 3. September rice at 13.97 down 5.5, with November rice at 14.41 also down 5.5. Moving on to livestock now, August live cattle at 233.52 and a half up 25. October live cattle at 227.35 up 45. August feeder cattle at 351.92 and a half up 117 and a half. September feeder cattle at 347.15 up 257 and a half. August lean hogs at 95.60 down 10, with October hogs at 82.77 and a half down 90. That's your EAB Midday Market Report, and I'm Scotty Woodson. Have a great day.
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7: Under that heat advisory, sunny with a high near 100 today. Clear tonight, a low near 80, and sunny and hot again with a high near 102 for your Wednesday. That's your forecast from your EAB Weather Center.
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2: Here is this hour's news from the EAB Newsroom. The call in Lone Oak and Prairie Counties is inviting local pastors and ministry leaders to a prayer breakfast to support children and families affected by foster care. The pastor's prayer breakfast is set for Thursday, August 27th at 9 a.m. at the call's Cabot Support Center at 621 West Main Street. Affiliate director for the call in Lone Oak and Prairie Counties, Stephanie Beams, said the organization is looking for more foster families.
3: We currently don't have enough families, and so that's part of why we want to offer this prayer breakfast, is we want to invite pastors to come and pray with us, to come and partner with us, and we know it's a need that the church can step up and meet.
2: Pastors and ministry leaders can RSVP by Thursday, August 20th through the call in Lone Oak and Prairie County's Facebook page. Another prayer breakfast is planned for September 11th at the organization's Lone Oak Support Center. U.S. Senator John Bozeman of Arkansas is expressing frustration after an 11-10 vote last Thursday kept a new farm bill in committee. Bozeman says it was the Senate's last opportunity to advance the bill before lawmakers began a seven-week recess on Friday. Congress has not passed a new farm bill since 2018. The Arkansas State Police Highway Safety Office is launching an extreme safety campaign this week to help keep students safe as they head back to school. The campaign runs through Sunday, with law enforcement reminding drivers, pedestrians, and cyclists to follow safe practices. From the EAB Newsroom, I'm Kelly Conley.
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0: Your weather every 20 minutes, guaranteed, from the EAB Weather Center.
6: Under that heat advisory, sunny with a high near 100 today. Clear tonight, a low near 80, and sunny and hot again with a high near 102 for your Wednesday. That's your forecast from your EAB Weather Center.
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5: Under that heat advisory, sunny with a high near 100 today. Clear tonight, a low near 80, and sunny and hot again with a high near 102 for your Wednesday. That's your forecast from your EAB Weather Center.
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2: Your weather every 20 minutes, guaranteed, from the EAB Weather Center.
1: Under that heat advisory, sunny with a high near 100 today. Clear tonight, a low near 80, and sunny and hot again with a high near 102 for your Wednesday. That's your forecast from your EAB Weather Center.
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2: Here is this hour's news from the EAB Newsroom. The call in Lone Oak and Prairie counties is inviting local pastors and ministry leaders to a prayer breakfast to support children and families affected by foster care. The pastor's prayer breakfast is set for Thursday, August 27th at 9 a.m. at the call's Cabot Support Center at 621 West Main Street. Affiliate director for the call in Lone Oak and Prairie counties, Stephanie Beams, said the organization is looking for more foster families.
3: We currently don't have enough families, and so that's part of why we want to offer this prayer breakfast, is we want to invite pastors to come and pray with us, to come and partner with us, and we know it's a need that the church can step up and meet.
2: Pastors and ministry leaders can RSVP by Thursday, August 20th, through the call in Lone Oak and Prairie County's Facebook page. Another prayer breakfast is planned for September 11th at the organization's Lone Oak Support Center. U.S. Senator John Bozeman of Arkansas is expressing frustration after an 11-10 vote last Thursday kept a new farm bill in committee. Bozeman says it was the Senate's last opportunity to advance the bill before lawmakers began a 7-week recess on Friday. Congress has not passed a new farm bill since 2018. The Arkansas State Police Highway Safety Office is launching an extreme safety campaign this week to help keep students safe as they head back to school. The campaign runs through Sunday, with law enforcement reminding drivers, pedestrians, and cyclists to follow safe practices. From the EAB Newsroom, I'm Kelly Conley.
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8: 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Under that heat advisory, sunny with a high near 100 today. Clear tonight, a low near 80, and sunny and hot again with a high near 102 for your Wednesday. That's your forecast from your EAB Weather Center.
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1: Crop prices down this hour. Hello, I'm Scotty Woodson on the EAB Ag Network with your EAB Noon Market Report. September corn 437 and a half down 3/4, with December corn 461 down 3/4. August soybeans 1147 and a quarter down 10 and a half. September soybeans 1152 and 3/4 down 9. September wheat at 631 and a quarter down 9 and a quarter, with December wheat at 649 and 3/4 down 9 and a half. October cotton at 82.53 down 19. December cotton at 83.85 down 1. September rice 13.95 down 7.5, with November rice 14.41 down 5.5. Moving on to livestock now. August live cattle 233.30 up 2.5. October live cattle 227.07.5 up 17.5. August feeder cattle 350.97.5 up 22.5. September feeder cattle 345.92.5 up 135. August lane hogs 95.67.5 down 2.5. With October hogs 83.05 down 62.5. That's your EAB Noon Market Report, and I'm Scotty Woodson. Have a great day.
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5: Your weather every 20 minutes, guaranteed, from the EAB Weather Center.
6: Under that heat advisory, sunny with a high near 100 today. Clear tonight, a low near 80, and sunny and hot again with a high near 102 for your Wednesday. That's your forecast from your EAB Weather Center.
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5: Here's the latest from the Arkansas Now newsroom. The Mayflower Police Department has ended its use of flock safety cameras due to privacy concerns. The decision comes days after Cabot Mayor Ken Kincaid announced the city would temporarily suspend its use of flock cameras. An Arkansas hunter faces two citations after a decapitated bear was found dumped in Pope County. Arkansas Game and Fish Commission officials say the hunter was cited for hunting a bear out of season and wasting edible portions of wildlife. If found guilty, they will receive heavy fines. Former Arkansas governor and current U.S. ambassador to Israel, Mike Huckabee, is working with Israeli tourism officials to promote visiting the country. Huckabee recently met with officials at the Israel Tourism Recovery Forum. The intent of the meeting was to strengthen cooperation, extend U.S. visitation, and increase air connectivity. From the Arkansas Now newsroom, I'm Cade Carlton.
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3: Under that heat advisory, sunny with a high near 100 today. Clear tonight, a low near 80. And sunny and hot again with a high near 102 for your Wednesday. That's your forecast from your EAB Weather Center.
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2: Here is this hour's news from the EAB Newsroom. The call in Lone Oak and Prairie Counties is inviting local pastors and ministry leaders to a prayer breakfast to support children and families affected by foster care. The pastor's prayer breakfast is set for Thursday, August 27th at 9 a.m. at the call's Cabot Support Center at 621 West Main Street. Affiliate director for the call in Lone Oak and Prairie Counties, Stephanie Beams, said the organization is looking for more foster families.
3: We currently don't have enough families, and so that's part of why we want to offer this prayer breakfast, is we want to invite pastors to come and pray with us, to come and partner with us, and we know it's a need that the church can step up and meet.
2: Pastors and ministry leaders can RSVP by Thursday, August 20th, through the call in Lone Oak and Prairie County's Facebook page. Another prayer breakfast is planned for September 11th at the organization's Lone Oak Support Center. U.S. Senator John Bozeman of Arkansas is expressing frustration after an 11-10 vote last Thursday kept a new farm bill in committee. Bozeman says it was the Senate's last opportunity to advance the bill before lawmakers began a 7-week recess on Friday. Congress has not passed a new farm bill since 2018. The Arkansas State Police Highway Safety Office is launching an extreme safety campaign this week to help keep students safe as they head back to school. The campaign runs through Sunday, with law enforcement reminding drivers, pedestrians, and cyclists to follow safe practices. From the EAB Newsroom, I'm Kelly Conley.
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0: Your weather every 20 minutes, guaranteed, from the EAB Weather Center.
8: Under that heat advisory, sunny with a high near 100 today. Clear tonight, a low near 80, and sunny and hot again with a high near 102 for your Wednesday. That's your forecast from your EAB Weather Center.
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8: Under that heat advisory, sunny with a high near 100 today. Clear tonight, a low near 80, and sunny and hot again with a high near 102 for your Wednesday. That's your forecast from your EAB Weather Center.
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1: name. Here's the latest from the Arkansas Now Newsroom. The Arkansas State Police Highway Safety Office is launching an extreme safety campaign this week to help keep students safe as they head back to school. The campaign runs through Sunday, with law enforcement reminding drivers, pedestrians, and cyclists to follow safe practices. Four Arkansas properties have been nominated for inclusion on the National Register of Historic Places. The nominations include Magnolia Cemetery at North End Elementary School and Helena West Helena, the Charles H. and Eula Brown House in West Memphis, and Izard County's first courthouse marker. Arkansas Supreme Court Justice Karen Baker is asking Governor Sarah Huckabee Sanders to appoint a temporary special justice to serve in place of Justice Barbara Webb, who is temporarily unable to perform her duties. Baker made the request in a letter on Monday, asking that one special justice serve for the duration of Webb's absence, rather than requiring separate appointments for each case. From the Arkansas Now Newsroom, I'm Cade Carlton.
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8: Under that heat advisory, sunny with a high near 100 today. Clear tonight, a low near 80, and sunny and hot again with a high near 102 for your Wednesday. That's your forecast from your EAB Weather Center.
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2: Here is this hour's news from the EAB Newsroom. The call in Lone Oak and Prairie Counties is inviting local pastors and ministry leaders to a prayer breakfast to support children and families affected by foster care. The pastor's prayer breakfast is set for Thursday, August 27th at 9 a.m. at the Call's Cabot Support Center at 621 West Main Street. 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
3: We currently don't have enough families, and so that's part of why we want to offer this prayer breakfast, is we want to invite pastors to come and pray with us, to come and partner with us, and we know it's a need that the church can step up and meet.
2: Pastors and ministry leaders can RSVP by Thursday, August 20th through the Call in Lone Oak and Prairie County's Facebook page. Another prayer breakfast is planned for September 11th at the organization's Lone Oak Support Center. U.S. Senator John Bozeman of Arkansas is expressing frustration after an 11-10 vote last Thursday kept a new farm bill in committee. Bozeman says it was the Senate's last opportunity to advance the bill before lawmakers began a 7-week recess on Friday. Congress has not passed a new farm bill since 2018. The Arkansas State Police Highway Safety Office is launching an extreme safety campaign this week to help keep students safe as they head back to school. The campaign runs through Sunday, with law enforcement reminding drivers, pedestrians, and cyclists to follow safe practices. From the EAB Newsroom, I'm Kelly Conley.
4: Hey guys, it's Jason.
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0: Your weather every 20 minutes guaranteed from the EAB Weather Center.
7: Under that heat advisory, sunny with a high near 100 today. Clear tonight, a low near 80, and sunny and hot again with a high near 102 for your Wednesday. That's your forecast from your EAB Weather Center.
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4: Here are the latest headlines from the Arkansas Now newsroom. The Arkansas State Police Highway Safety Office is launching an extreme safety campaign this week to help keep students safe as they head back to school. The campaign runs through Sunday with law enforcement reminding drivers, pedestrians, and cyclists to follow safe practices. Arkansas Supreme Court Chief Justice Karen Baker is asking Governor Sarah Huckabee Sanders to appoint a temporary special justice to serve in place of Justice Barbara Webb, who is temporarily unable to perform her duties. Baker made the request in a letter on Monday, asking that one special justice serve for the duration of Webb's absence, rather than requiring separate appointments for each case. And the Mayflower Police Department has ended its use of flock safety cameras due to privacy concerns. The decision comes just days after Cabot Mayor Ken Kincaid announced that the city would temporarily suspend its use of flock cameras. From the Arkansas Now newsroom, I'm Scotty Woodson.
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1: 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From the EAB Weather Center.
10: Under that heat advisory, sunny with a high near 100 today. Clear tonight, a low near 80, and sunny and hot again with a high near 102 for your Wednesday. That's your forecast from your EAB Weather Center.
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4: Cotton prices up, most everything else down. 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September corn at 436 and 3 quarters down 1 and a half, with December corn at 460 and a half down 1 and a quarter. August soybeans 1147 and a half down 10 and a quarter, with September soybeans 1151 and a half also down 10 and a quarter. September wheat at 630 and a quarter down 10 and a quarter, with December wheat at 648 and a quarter down 11. October cotton at 8309 up 37, with December cotton at 8439 up 53. September rice at 1392 down 10 and a half cents. November rice at 1436 also down 10 and a half. Moving on to livestock now, August live cattle 232.75 down 52 and a half. October live cattle at 226.32 and a half down 57 and a half. August feeder cattle at 350.17 and a half down 57 and a half. September feeder cattle at 345.25 up 67 and a half. August lane hogs at 95.87 and a half up 17 and a half, with October hogs at 83.32 and a half down 35. 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
9: Under that heat advisory, sunny with a high near 100 today. Clear tonight, a low near 80, and sunny and hot again with a high near 102 for your Wednesday. That's your forecast from your EAB Weather Center.
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2: Here is this hour's news from the EAB Newsroom. The call in Lone Oak and Prairie counties is inviting local pastors and ministry leaders to a prayer breakfast to support children and families affected by foster care. The pastor's prayer breakfast is set for Thursday, August 27th at 9 a.m. at the Call's Cabot Support Center at 621 West Main Street. Affiliate director for the call in Lone Oak and Prairie counties, Stephanie Beams, said the organization is looking for more foster families.
3: We currently don't have enough families, and so that's part of why we want to offer this prayer breakfast, is we want to invite pastors to come and pray with us, to come and partner with us, and we know it's a need that the church can step up and meet.
2: Pastors and ministry leaders can RSVP by Thursday, August 20th through the Call in Lone Oak and Prairie County's Facebook page. Another prayer breakfast is planned for September 11th at the organization's Lone Oak Support Center. U.S. Senator John Bozeman of Arkansas is expressing frustration after an 11-10 vote last Thursday kept a new farm bill in committee. Bozeman says it was the Senate's last opportunity to advance the bill before lawmakers began a 7-week recess on Friday. Congress has not passed a new farm bill since 2018. The Arkansas State Police Highway Safety Office is launching an extreme safety campaign this week to help keep students safe as they head back to school. The campaign runs through Sunday, with law enforcement reminding drivers, pedestrians, and cyclists to follow safe practices. From the EAB Newsroom, I'm Kelly Conley.
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0: Your weather every 20 minutes, guaranteed, from the EAB Weather Center.
7: Under that heat advisory, sunny with a high near 100 today. Clear tonight, a low near 80, and sunny and hot again with a high near 102 for your Wednesday. That's your forecast from your EAB Weather Center.
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1: Here are the latest headlines from the Arkansas Now newsroom. A heat advisory remains in effect for parts of Arkansas through this evening, with hot temperatures expected throughout the week. National Weather Service officials say parts of the state could see heat index values reach 110 degrees and more. Several Arkansas counties also remain under burn bans as the hot, dry conditions increase the risk of wildfires. 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And four Arkansas properties have been nominated for inclusion on the National Register of Historic Places. The nominations include Magnolia Cemetery and North End Elementary School in Helena, West Helena, the Charles H. and Eula Brown House in West Memphis, and Izzard County's first courthouse marker. From the Arkansas Now newsroom, I'm Scotty Woodson.
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5: Under that heat advisory, sunny with a high near 100 today. Clear tonight, a low near 80, and sunny and hot again with a high near 102 for your Wednesday. That's your forecast from your EAB Weather Center.
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day, Potts Farm was a place to go. 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
5: 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September corn at 436 and three quarters down 1.5. With December corn at 460 and a half down 1.25. August soybeans 1147 and a half down 10.25. With September soybeans 1151 and a half also down 10.25. September wheat at 630 and a quarter down 10.25. With December wheat at 648 and a quarter down 11. October cotton at 8309 up 37. With December cotton at 8439 up 53. September rice at 1392 down 10.5 cents. November rice at 1436 also down 10.5. Moving on to livestock now. August live cattle at 232.75 down 52.5. October live cattle at 226.32.5 down 57.5. August feeder cattle at 350.17.5 down 57.5. September feeder cattle at 345.25 up 67.5. August lane hogs at 95.87.5 up 17.5. With October hogs at 83.32.5 down 35. That's your EAB Market Recap, and I'm Scotty Woodson. Have a great day.
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0: Under that heat advisory, sunny with a high near 100 today. Clear tonight, a low near 80, and sunny and hot again with a high near 102 for your Wednesday. That's your forecast from your EAB Weather Center.
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2: Here is this hour's news from the EAB Newsroom. The call in Lone Oak and Prairie counties is inviting local pastors and ministry leaders to a prayer breakfast to support children and families affected by foster care. The pastor's prayer breakfast is set for Thursday, August 27th at 9 a.m. at the call's Cabot Support Center at 621 West Main Street. Affiliate director for the call in Lone Oak and Prairie counties, Stephanie Beams, said the organization is looking for more foster families.
3: We currently don't have enough families, and so that's part of why we want to offer this prayer breakfast, is we want to invite pastors to come and pray with us, to come and partner with us, and we know it's a need that the church can step up and meet.
2: Pastors and ministry leaders can RSVP by Thursday, August 20th, through the call in Lone Oak and Prairie County's Facebook page. Another prayer breakfast is planned for September 11th at the organization's Lone Oak Support Center. U.S. Senator John Bozeman of Arkansas is expressing frustration after an 11-10 vote last Thursday kept a new farm bill in committee. Bozeman says it was the Senate's last opportunity to advance the bill before lawmakers began a 7-week recess on Friday. Congress has not passed a new farm bill since 2018. The Arkansas State Police Highway Safety Office is launching an extreme safety campaign this week to help keep students safe as they head back to school. The campaign runs through Sunday, with law enforcement reminding drivers, pedestrians, and cyclists to follow safe practices. From the EAB Newsroom, I'm Kelly Conley.
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0: 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From the EAB Weather Center.
4: Clear skies for tonight, down to 79 for the low. Sunny and hot for tomorrow. Heat advisory in effect with a high of 100. Heat index as high as 110. That's your forecast from the EAB Weather Center.
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8: Clear skies for tonight, down to 79 for the low. Sunny and hot for tomorrow. Heat advisory in effect with a high of 100. Heat index as high as 110. That's your forecast from the EAB Weather Center.
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3: 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Here's this hour's headlines from the Arkansas Now newsroom. The Mayflower Police Department has ended its use of flock safety cameras due to privacy concerns. The decision comes days after the Cabot mayor announced the city would temporarily suspend its use of flock cameras. And former Arkansas governor and current U.S. ambassador to Israel, Mike Huckabee, is working with Israel tourism officials to promote visiting the country. Huckabee recently met with officials at the Israel Tourism Recovery Forum. The intent of the meeting was to strengthen cooperation, expand U.S. visitation, and increase air connectivity. And a heat advisory remains in effect for parts of Arkansas through this evening. National Weather Service officials say parts of the state could see heat index values reach 110 degrees. Hot temperatures are expected throughout the week. From the Arkansas Now newsroom, I'm Hannah Campbell.
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9: Clear skies for tonight, down to 79 for the low. Sunny and hot for tomorrow. Heat advisory in effect with a high of 100. Heat index as high as 110. That's your forecast from the EAB Weather Center.
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2: Here is this hour's news from the EAB Newsroom. The call in Lone Oak and Prairie counties is inviting local pastors and ministry leaders to a prayer breakfast to support children and families affected by foster care. The pastor's prayer breakfast is set for Thursday, August 27th at 9 a.m. at the call's Cabot Support Center at 621 West Main Street. 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
3: We currently don't have enough families, and so that's part of why we want to offer this prayer breakfast, is we want to invite pastors to come and pray with us, to come and partner with us, and we know it's a need that the church can step up and meet.
2: 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Another prayer breakfast is planned for September 11th at the organization's Lone Oak Support Center. U.S. Senator John Bozeman of Arkansas is expressing frustration after an 11-10 vote last Thursday kept a new farm bill in committee. Bozeman says it was the Senate's last opportunity to advance the bill before lawmakers began a 7-week recess on Friday. Congress has not passed a new farm bill since 2018. The Arkansas State Police Highway Safety Office is launching an extreme safety campaign this week to help keep students safe as they head back to school. The campaign runs through Sunday, with law enforcement reminding drivers, pedestrians, and cyclists to follow safe practices. From the EAB Newsroom, I'm Kelly Conley.
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5: Clear skies for tonight, down to 79 for the low. Sunny and hot for tomorrow. Heat advisory in effect with a high of 100. Heat index as high as 110. That's your forecast from the EAB Weather Center.
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7: Your weather every 20 minutes guaranteed from the EAB Weather Center.
8: Clear skies for tonight, down to 79 for the low. Sunny and hot for tomorrow. Heat advisory in effect with a high of 100. Heat index as high as 110. That's your forecast from the EAB Weather Center.
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4: Here's this hour's headlines from the Arkansas Now Newsroom. The Arkansas State Police Highway Safety Office is launching an extreme safety campaign this week to help keep students safe as they head back to school. The campaign runs through Sunday, with law enforcement reminding drivers, pedestrians, and cyclists to follow safe practices. And today, Innovation Cuisine Enterprises, Inc. broke ground on its new 180,000-square-foot facility in Jonesboro. The facility will be located in Craighead County Technology Park. It's expected to bring approximately 200 new jobs. Construction is set to be completed by the end of 2027. And Governor Sarah Huckabee Sanders has designated Jonesboro as Arkansas's 20th capital for a day today. Paragould will become the state's 21st capital for a day tomorrow. From the Arkansas Now Newsroom, I'm Hannah Campbell.
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12: This weather brought to you by Durden Heating, Cooling, and Electrical in Stuttgart. Clear skies for tonight, down to 79 for the low. Sunny and hot for tomorrow. Heat advisory in effect with a high of 100. Heat index as high as 110. That's your forecast from the EAB Weather Center.
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2: Here is this hour's news from the EAB Newsroom. The call in Lone Oak and Prairie counties is inviting local pastors and ministry leaders to a prayer breakfast to support children and families affected by foster care. 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
3: We currently don't have enough families, and so that's part of why we want to offer this prayer breakfast, is we want to invite pastors to come and pray with us, to come and partner with us, and we know it's a need that the church can step up and meet.
2: Pastors and ministry leaders can RSVP by Thursday, August 20th through the call in Lone Oak and Prairie County's Facebook page. Another prayer breakfast is planned for September 11th at the organization's Lone Oak Support Center. U.S. Senator John Bozeman of Arkansas is expressing frustration after an 11-10 vote last Thursday kept a new farm bill in committee. Bozeman says it was the Senate's last opportunity to advance the bill before lawmakers began a 7-week recess on Friday. Congress has not passed a new farm bill since 2018. The Arkansas State Police Highway Safety Office is launching an extreme safety campaign this week to help keep students safe as they head back to school. The campaign runs through Sunday, with law enforcement reminding drivers, pedestrians, and cyclists to follow safe practices. From the EAB Newsroom, I'm Kelly Conley.
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5: Clear skies for tonight, down to 79 for the low. Sunny and hot for tomorrow. Heat advisory in effect with a high of 100. Heat index as high as 110. That's your forecast from the EAB Weather Center.
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3: Your weather every 20 minutes, guaranteed, from the EAB Weather Center.
4: Clear skies for tonight, down to 79 for the low. Sunny and hot for tomorrow. Heat advisory in effect with a high of 100. Heat index as high as 110. That's your forecast from the EAB Weather Center.
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2: Here's this hour's headlines from the Arkansas Now newsroom. An exam by state psychologists of a woman facing murder charges in the death of an 8-month-old in her home daycare found her competent for trial. Court records show the nearly 2.5-hour exam of 23-year-old Aaron Sauls took place in the Arkansas State Hospital on July 1st. Sauls is facing charges of capital murder after an investigation following the child's death from a skull fracture while under her care. And Pleas entered on Monday for reality TV star Joseph Duggar and his wife Kendra in an Arkansas district court will allow their child endangerment and false imprisonment cases to be diverted for a year, according to court documents. And the Arkansas Department of Health has reported 252 cases of cyclosporiasis. That's up from 173 cases just 1 week ago. From the Arkansas Now newsroom, I'm Hannah Campbell.
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1: Clear skies for tonight, down to 79 for the low. Sunny and hot for tomorrow. Heat advisory in effect with a high of 100. Heat index as high as 110. That's your forecast from the EAB Weather Center.
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5: Clear skies for tonight, down to 79 for the low. Sunny and hot for tomorrow. Heat advisory in effect with a high of 100. Heat index as high as 110. That's your forecast from the EAB Weather Center.
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